0: 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Pump up the jam. Technotronic.
1: 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And the jam is pumping. Look ahead, the crowd is jumping. Pump it up a little.

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Radio exquisita. 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Cat Stevens.

closer than all I can tell you. Cause while you're still sleeping, the saints are still weeping. Those things you call dead haven't yet had the chance to be born.

0: Faltan 8 minutos para las 20 horas.
1: Simple Minds. Don't you forget about me.